factory. Blowing, step for 10, make it 4-1. But you don't see so many with their fist close background that.

I knew I didn't drink all this by myself. 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What's this? My check. And I don't have change for a grasshopper, and that's too crooked.

sent him for this doggy. But he ain't got no money. Look like he done lost everything he ever has had. Ain't that a come off? Dear me, I done give my baby $20 for a Christmas present. All I got was a slice of jelly cake. And Sam done ate that up. Now that's a whoop, Jenny. Well, I believe I'm going back on the stem now with James Rudolph and Tomcat.